0: 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Où est-ce que c'est entre les deux?
1: Ça dépend, je trouve que...
0: Historiquement peut-être, tu vois.
1: Mais la question... Sorry, I decided to do English. I'm not sure if the question makes sense at all, because you could probably never say it.
0: So it is in between.
1: It's super in between, but jazz in general is

0: listen to me. 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I'm living inside an orange planet without jewels.
1: But I know that the astronomers are rotten meat.
0: They know nothing, because they feel nothing. 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

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Really hardy. Really hardy. The 70 billion people of Earth. The 70 billion people of Earth. The 70 billion people of Earth. Really hardy. Really hardy. The 70 billion people of Earth. 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The 70 billion people of Earth. 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The 70 billion people of Earth. Really hardy.

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Me, I'm not sure about truth. I don't know the truth. 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I know nothing about the truth. I'm not sure anymore. I'm not sure about the truth.

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Better say if it's issues, I stay out of dives. I'm too superficial. Never see eye with a nickel. 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

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I sent a spinner, it's Christopher Nolan. It's down to the blackout Ricky, the boots and the bowlings. 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

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I feel frustrated. 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The rope slips lazily off the side, always, and my shadow in the corner watches and giggles like a cartoon. I'm shooting glares, and that's all there is. My student practices a song from a video game about death and transformation, and I want to record him playing because the dogs are barking and screaming so loud. 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

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Smooth pastures are pretty sight, with hills rolling up and down, with cows dotted here and yon over it. I'll have a parlor room

There are currents uncurrent, the wind cannot serve as truth's currency. 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I am certain I speak a new language, as is always the first sign of a new age.

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Step back to step forward. 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Your own emotions may surprise you. 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Some truths are cliche. 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
0: 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And who's standing there? I ask you, who's standing there? I'll tell you who's standing there. Lauren Bacall is standing there. Hello, Steve. 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And that's his background. I mean, what kind of music can you expect from someone with a little badminton racket getting in an elevator with Lauren Bacall?